0: And here's another banger from around the way. This could be your neighbor.
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4: Man, oh man. 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I'm too pumped for football, all right? Y'all can go get y'all preseason tickets right now. Y'all don't want to miss the season, man.
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1: Hey, man, say, man, hey, man, Hot 91 with a solar VA. Hey, look, do not forget that September 5th is quickly approaching us. I am talking about the Cousins Festival. September 5th at the Norfolk Scope, T.I., Keisha Cole. It's going to be a time to be had, man. You got to go to Cousins with a Z, all right, festival.com in order to get those tickets. And all the info you need is just right there. Or you might just be a grand prize winner tomorrow during our 91 Days of Summer grand prize drawing. So if you won anytime this week, you are qualified, all right? And you just might end up with a pair. Hey, look,

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0: 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So be on the lookout, because Hot 91 is going to be moving all around the 757. 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
4: 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Y'all can go get y'all preseason tickets right now. Y'all don't want to miss the season, man.
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0: Number 4.

0: guys is, I'm going to go live, right? Because we gave away our last prize on earlier tonight for this week. The grand prize drawing is tomorrow. So Monday, when I go live the second time, because I always go live at the beginning of the show. The second time means it's prize time. See, I told you, if you follow me, you'll have an advantage over everybody else. I'll go live before I go on the air and tell everybody to start calling in, so you can already have a step ahead of them. See what I'm saying? Because the phone lines get loaded. You hear me? If you're already dialed in and you already got your number in there, hopefully you can keep the phone line, you know, locked up. I say at least long enough to get through. Because I might just get to your number before I get to everybody else. I'm just trying to give you a little hint, man. This is how this works. All right. This is how this works. We're counting up to the number one joint, and we're at number three.
1: Number three.

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Terry Tab is up next with a Soulful Slowdown. If God allows it, 24 hours from now, we're going to do this thing all over again. Hot 91. Soul of the 8.

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And truth is, I'm Terry Tab. Welcome to the Soulful Slowdown, where it's always sexy, smooth, and relaxing. The perfect place to unwind after a stressful day or hear this with that special someone. I got your music right here for you, all right? Babyface right now. Never keep it secrets. Hot 91, the soul of Ye.

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6: 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Y'all don't want to miss the season, man.
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1: Hot 91, The Soul of VA with Kim and It's You. I'm Terry Tabb. Don't forget the 3rd Annual Cousins Festival makes a return to the Norfolk Scope Ground Saturday, September the 5th. 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

I 91, the soul of VA, Austin Rogers with the beginning. It's the Soulful Slowdown with Mid Condition. Someone to love. I 91, the soul of VA.

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I-91, the soul of VA, that is Tim's What You Need. What you need is right here inside the Soulful Slowdown. Slow jams, love songs, I got them right here, right now. Always sexy, always smooth, always relaxing with Miguel and Adorn. I-91, the soul.

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0: 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So be on the lookout, because Hot 91 is going to be moving all around the 757. 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
5: 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I'm too pumped for football, all right? Y'all can go get y'all preseason tickets right now. Y'all don't want to miss the season, man.
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0: I-91, the soul of VA, Brian McKnight with the crazy love. Here's Lila James, What You Done Now? Hot 91, the soul of VA.
1: Well, can't believe I'm singing this kind of song. You know.

Hot 91, the soul of VA, Ari Lennox, and Waste My Time. I'm Terry Tabb. It's the Soulful Slowdown with Johnny Gill and a dance and a kiss. It's Hot 91, the soul of VA.

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Hot 91, the soul of VA, Jaheim, and Could It Be? I'm Terry Tabb. We're on the other side of midnight right now, inside the soulful slowdown with LSG in my body. 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

Hot 91, the soul of VA. That is Annie Tracy and Catching Feelings. 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And this year, T.I. is going to be out there. Keisha Cole, The Dream, and Ply. 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DJ Envy, DJ Active, DJ Quicksilver, DJ Booth, and Jay Murphy. And Brian Michael Cox, who's bringing some special friends along. 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It's Hot 91, the soul.

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1: 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It's the Soulful Slowdown with Terry Tan, only on Hot 91. Soul. 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

Hot 91, the soul of VA, Glenn Lewis, and don't you forget it. Now, later this morning at 6, start your day the right way, and that is with DJ B in the Fresh Start Morning Show. Here's Johnny Gill. 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

Hot 91, The Soul of EA, SWV, and you are always on my mind. I'm Terry Tabb. It's the Soulful Slowdown, the best way to relax in the 757. 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Right now with Kim with One Love.

Hot 91, this Soul of VA with Ombre and I'm Baby. I'm Terry Tabb. I have to bring the slowdown to a close, Lord willing. We will get together Sunday afternoon for Soul School Sunday at 2 o'clock. Always remember to keep God first, and as long as you kneel before God, you can stand before anyone. Be kind to one another. Keep that smile on your face. Beck G is up next. This is Sana Ray with Another Heartbreak. Hot 91, this Soul of VA. This is the Soulful Slowdown.

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0: back to school. 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

if I ruled the world, if I ruled the world, it'd be radio all day, all night. No work, just play. Good Friday morning, friends. Welcome to the weekend after, of course, we get through this work day. I am Beck G. I'll be with you for the rest of the night until we get real close to sunlight. We got a deal. All right, guess what I got for you? Million Dollar Baby by Tommy Richmond. Right here on Hot 91, the soul of VA.

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1: 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Huh? The new heat just touched down. 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

That's Jay Dime with I'll Be Good. I'll Do My Best. Hey, friends, I am back. G, let me take you back and make it easy for you. His Diggable Plan is with The Rebirth of Slick. Cool like that. Right here on Hot 91, the soul of VA.

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0: ever think. I love his flow. I love his style. What's up, y'all? I am Beck G. Y'all keep it locked here. I got more ahead for you on this Friday morning right here on Hot 91, the soul of VA.
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And it's cut close with I Like. Now, if you knew when that was new, you know something. I took it back for you. I know y'all love a classic. So do I. There you have it. Hey, friends, I am Beck G. Here we are at the top of the 3 o'clock hour. I'm still slowing it down, taking it easy. I got something smooth, fresh off the press from LMA with Mike J.

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0: 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So be on the lookout, because Hot 91 is going to be moving all around the 757. 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
2: 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Gee, I'm having a good time thinking about how close we are to the weekend. 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There's more ahead on Hot 91. 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

0: It's DTN. You see me up. Yeah, you do. And I see you up too. What's up, friends? I am Beck G. Keep it locked here all day and night. Coming up at 10 a.m., Alana Mercedes. Coming up in just a few moments more in store of what you came here for. Well, with me, Beck G, right here on Hot 91, the soul of VA.
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I can by the queen of hip hop, so the queen of R&B, the Mary J. Blige featuring Lil' Kim. What's up, friends? I am Beck G. Here we are at the top of the very last hour we will spend together this morning. So thank you for being here, whether you're tapped in on the app or logged in online or dialed in to good old-fashioned radio with it turned to 91.1 FM. Either way, I'm glad you're here. You know what I do for you when you do that for me? I play you something super special. Here's this surprise drop from last month from Queen B, Beyonce, called Morning Dew, right here on Hot 91. The soul of VA.

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0: We're consistently adding more fuel to the fire. So be on the lookout, because Hot 91 is going to be moving all around the 757. It's the Hot 91 Days of Summer.
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Anandi won the soul of VA. That's Ezra. But let me love you better. Yes, please. What's up, y'all? I am Beck G. Y'all know what time it is, whether you're on your way home from work, to work, or to school. It's time to boot, scoot, and bug, and shake around and move something. Y'all, we're close to the weekend, friend. But after we get through this work day. So if you're at work, put your feet on the ground. Come on, let's get down. If you're at home, pull those covers back. Put your feet on the ground. Get a little pep in yourself and let's get moving around. I got just the thing for you. I always do. Something easy. How about I'm going to take it back to Jodeci. Love you for life, and I mean it. So if you're headed to the shower, the car, or the bus stop, turn this up, turn all the way up, and enjoy your day right here with me on Hot 91, the soul of VA.

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2: Oh, friends, our time together this week has come to an end. I didn't mean to ram. It just came out like that. I don't want to, but I guess to go. We had a great week together. If I do say so myself, I sure did enjoy you. But you know what that means, though. It's time for me to get going. I am Becky G. Looks like the sun will be coming out pretty soon, so it's about time for me to go. So stay right here for the Fresh Start Morning Show. Yes, we can do this all over again in a couple of tomorrows. Same time, same place. In the meantime, enjoy the rest of your day and your weekend. 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Because y'all love what I do. 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And today, this morning, the Fresh Start Morning Show is the grand prize drawing for the Hot 91 Days of Summer. I hope you win. 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Stay safe, stay hydrated, stay chill, and be kind to one another. 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In the meantime, y'all stay tuned in, turned up, and locked in, friend, right here to Hot 91. 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
9: And here's Heather with the weather.
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0: Good morning, Freshians. Chuck Taylor here, and we want to welcome you to the Fresh Start Morning Show, live from the Learning Lab on the campus of Norfolk State University. And behind the turntables, it's DJ B.
1: T-G-I-F-A, you say?
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1: All right, full disclosure, I hate being late.
3: Yeah.
1: I time is valuable. And full disclosure, I was late this morning. I woke up at 1:40. After going to sleep around 10:45. No, 1:14. I woke up at 1:14. I didn't go back to sleep till 4:50. My alarm goes off at 5. The alarm went off, I hit it.
3: I know that a little too well.
1: I also slept through the snooze twice.
3: Man, we all little Lauren sometimes.
1: Yeah. So I apologize. I'm here. I make up for it.
3: Let's get it.
1: Time is by.
3: Well,
1: welcome to the Fresh Start Morning Show. It's Friday, man. The weekend is here. How you feeling, Shakur? How you feeling?
3: Man, I'm feeling great. I got a wrap-up coming for y'all. Dropping one of your head top. NBA's going crazy. Everything's great. Let's get it.
1: Hey, yo, today a chance of showers and thunderstorms mainly after 2 p.m. Partly sunny to clear with a high near 92. The heat index values as high as 103 degrees today. Currently 79 on the campus of Norfolk State University. Big up to everybody on campus. That's the other thing. I got here too late. I had to park.
3: I work
1: in Chesapeake. I had to walk from Chesapeake on campus. Damn near.
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0: upset. Yeah. On ESPN The Ocho, which shows crazy and wild sports, there's Wiffleball Championships. There's a league, ladies and gentlemen. Wow. Today's also National Creamsicle Day. Creamsicle Day celebrates the orange, sherbet, and vanilla ice cream bar on a stick, a variation on the original popsicle invented by Frank Epperson in 1905, commercially developed by the Popsicle Corporation in New Jersey in the 1920s.
1: We thank you.
0: National Financial Awareness Day was created to encourage people to review their budgets, savings, retirement accounts, and financial plans. A majority of Americans report have no emergency fund covering 3 months of expenses. So,
2: make sure you have that emergency fund.
0: Yeah. For my book lovers, today is Love Your Bookshop Day. It was established in Australia, Down Under, and they're in the future to celebrate independent bookshops and encourage people to buy books locally. A 1947 books. Partition. Oh, okay.
2: Yeah, that's what I'm sorry.
0: National Book Day.
2: Nice.
0: Today marks the 23rd anniversary of the blackout. Not yesterday. It's today that left 50 million people in the dark in the eastern U.S. and Canada. Let's get to the birthdays. I know we moving.
3: Hey, kids. It's your birthday today. And since it's your birthday, I'm going to give you a happy birthday beat like this. 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

0: TGIF, it is 620 in the 757. Today's high 93, heat index 101, sections of the seven cities, even 103. Hydrate and deodorize. Hydrate and deodorize. I got some health news for you, though. On this Friday, and again, thanks for joining us, strength training, there's a payoff. New researchers says that just 90 to 120 minutes of strength training a week could add years to your life. People who lifted in that range had a 13% lower risk of dying early, with big drops in certain causes of death, of course. So that's kind of like good news for anyone who dreads long cardio sessions. Me. Ha! I feel attacked. Shakur Katcha Sports coming up in about 9 minutes. We are Hot 91, the Soul of VA. Thanks for joining us. Plus, we got to look at traffic loading. I got you. You know what I mean? Through your commute on this Friday. Thanks for joining us. It's Hot 91, the Soul of VA.
1: I used to think about immature things. You know, like, do you love me? 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Are you going to call me like you said you would? Is this really your real phone number?

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Zodiac sign, it must be a Gemini moon, cause we about to go half. Must

0: 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This is Alicia Keys.
1: 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This your man, Avant.
2: 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It's Trey Songz. 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

0: Listen, we're talking about...
1: Playoffs? Don't talk about...
0: Practice.
1: You kidding me?
0: Not a game.
1: Playoffs?
0: Not the game that I go out there and die for and play every game like it's my last. Not the...
1: Playoffs?
0: We're talking about...
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4: Good morning, one. Good morning, all. I'm Shakur, and I'm right here with your sports. You already know what's going on. Now, Russell Westbrook has been tired, as we all know, but he's already received an offer outside of the NBA. Big 3 founder Ice Cube plans to recruit the former NBA MVP for his 3-on-3 circuit, saying that the basketball world still wants to see him play. He said, we'll give him a week. People want to see him hoop regardless if it's the NBA or not, and he still has millions of fans who will love to see him come out and play in the Big 3. Kevin Durant.

0: rides, plane rides, car games, jokes and arguments, the whole thing. It's all memorable, and he would not trade it for anything. Big shout out to KD for appreciating Russell Westbrook after that sneaky move that he made going to the Golden State Warriors. But we're on the football, all right? Enough crying by Russell Westbrook. We saw the Packers against the Steelers yesterday, and they got packed up 28-9 in the preseason. Colts and Patriots ended in a tie. That's terrible. Also, the Cardinals beat the Ravens 27-14, and the Titans beat the 49ers 19-13. Now, this is just preseason. Season action, all right? The actual week one starts September 9th, 8:20 p.m. Make sure you are there. And also, this sports report is brought to you by the NSU Sports Network, reminding you to get your football tickets.
1: Thank you, Shakur, and good morning. Up next, we got some good news out of the Cap City to 804. You know what I mean? Big up Richmond, R-I-C.

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3: The soul of VA.

TGIF. More than 20 years ago, Larez Sims believed his life would end on the streets of Richmond, VA. Raised in Highland Park, Sims was on his own by the age of 12. He remembers a world where violence and crime weren't just common. They were expected. Eventually, Sims said he realized the path he was on would lead to only one destination. So everything changed because of one invitation. Lionel Bacon.

0: butterfly. That invitation helped Sims begin rebuilding his life. He earned a GED, made the Virginia State University basketball team at age 28 as one of the oldest rookies in program history, later played professionally in the American Basketball Association, and eventually founded Team Sims Elite Train, TSET, where he now mentors young athletes both on and off the court. Today, Sims serves as a basketball coach at Life Christian Academy, will continue to lead TSET, where he says basketball has become the vehicle for something much bigger. So, quote, I follow God, follow faith. And Sims said, I want to be part of something bigger than what I am. You know what I mean? VA love right there. Word up. All right, TGIF, since I was a little Lauryn Hill today, tardy, I'm going to start mixing at the top of the hour. New Busta Rhymes and Lil Wayne record. I just cleaned it. Now I want to play it. And I'm going to play it twice. That's fresh. I know. Also, Shakur got your headlines on deck at 641. Today's high, 93. Heat index into the hundreds. 101, parts of the 757, 103 other parts. It's Hot 91. Good morning.
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3: This is Jaysha from your Spartans women basketball team. Spartans know that playing too fast leads to turnovers, and driving too fast leads to something far worse. There were 25,700 fast speed-related crashes last year in Virginia, an increase from 2023, and 13,743 people were injured, also an increase from 2023. Slow down and control the pace on and off the court. You speed, you lose.
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0: Before Got You was goodie.
1: Selena Gomez is in hot water as the singer and actress and her mother are being sued over their mental health startup, Wondermind. The plaintiffs in the lawsuit say they invested nearly $1.2 million in the startup and are accusing Gomez of securities fraud and breach of the contract. They allege that the startup failed to deliver on its commitments without informing investors, and Gomez failed to market the startup after promising to do so. They said that Gomez signed a contract obligating her to perform and then ignored it. The partnerships did not exist, the initiatives were never materialized, and the app was never built. And for 3 years, while the company quietly collapsed around them, none of its founders even knew. The investors alleged that Gomez and Wondermind misrepresented the company's finances and overstated the extent of Gomez's involvement. Now, it's one thing for Selena Gomez to be scamming, but her mom too? That's crazy. Now, I got more updates for you as the situation unfolds, but that's your tech news for today.

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2: Lost in emotion, mama's youngest. 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
0: 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Busta Rhymes. 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Lil Wayne. Produced by Dilla. Let's get to it. 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
1: I was known for having the upper hand. I was known as a stone cold ladies man.
2: Hockey crazy.
1: If it wasn't for you, I'd be that way still. But I guess you put a hurting on.

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Word. Hey, I think in May 16th, 1986, that Raise the Hell album dropped. Yes, it's 40 years old.

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0: 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So be on the lookout, because Hot 91 is going to be moving all around the 757. 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
1: The green and gold, baby.

specialized engineering and trade jobs across coastal regions. State universities will simultaneously launch targeted technical training programs to supply the workforce pipeline. And back in Hampton,

see him play. He said, we'll give him a week. People want to see him hoop regardless if it's the NBA or not. And he still has millions of fans who will love to see him come out and play in the big three. Kevin Durant is also

0: State Warriors. But we on the football, all right? Enough crying about Russell Westbrook.
1: Sixers and six.
0: We saw the Packers against the Steelers yesterday, and they got packed up 28-9 in the preseason. Colts and Patriots ended in a tie. That's terrible. Also, the Cardinals beat the Ravens 27-14, and the Titans beat the 49ers 19-13. Now, this is just preseason action, all right? The actual week one starts September 9th, 8:20 p.m. Make sure you are there. And also, this sports report is

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Then they use in the chat. We can use the rain, let's go.

0: to be high.
1: But that's true.
0: Goy the Dove, a.k.a. Dave.
2: 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I'm going to play some Tribe. 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It's on the way.
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17: This is Jaysha from your Spartans women basketball team. Spartans know that playing too fast leads to turnovers, and driving too fast leads to something far worse. There were 25,700 fast speed-related crashes last year in Virginia, an increase from 2023, and 13,743 people were injured, also an increase from 2023. Slow down and control the pace on and off the court. You speed, you lose.
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1: The green and gold, baby.
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0: Linda McCullough, congratulations. I could use this. A $91 Walmart gift card.
1: Yeah!

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We got a $25 Ways and Things gift certificate for you. Carrie Artis, congratulations. A family four-pack of Cinema Cafe movie passes.

Almost over. We got a week or two left. That means you still got a chance. Still got a chance. So look, our grandpa supporters, make sure you check your email. All the details is in the email. You got it today. You got it this morning. All right? Shakur has your headlines coming up in about 4 minutes. We're Hot 91.

0: 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Oh my God.
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1: Honey, check it out, you got me mesmerized. 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

0: you on Instagram. 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I did what was best for us. 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Okay? All y'all want to do is watch face. You're going to stay right where you are.
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Gotta get it together for brothers. Gotta get it together for sisters. For mothers and fathers and dead. For non-conformers when hit or quitters. For Tyson types and trade figures. Let's make something happen. Let's make something happen. Let's make something happen. Let's make something happen. Gotta get it together for brothers. Gotta get it together for sisters. For mothers and fathers and dead. For non-conformers when hit or quitters. For Tyson types and trade figures. Make, make, make. Let's make something happen. Let's make something happen. Let's make something happen.

0: how y'all feeling?
1: What up?
2: How you feel?
0: I'm colorblind, but to me it looks like y'all 20.
2: Well, then you really colorblind. You are very much. Colors could not be further on the spectrum.
0: What do you mean?
2: This is orange. That's green.
0: Oh.
2: It's all gray to you, huh?
0: Nah.
2: What color is it to you?
0: So you here for a tea?
2: Okay.
0: Let's make something happen.
2: I need your help just a little bit. Let me have this conversation. Do you swim?
0: Yes. Okay. No. Wait. I know how to swim. Do I swim? No.
2: Okay.
0: No.
2: So let me talk to you just for a moment about drama and water.
0: Okay.
2: They're a lot the same. You know, if you don't swim well, if you fight the water, you will drown. People fall into the water and they start splashing around. They got their arms and their legs just going crazy trying to save themselves. They tire themselves out and they drown in that. The same is true with drama. When drama comes your way, if you splash around in it, if you wave and fight at it, it's going to drown you. The best thing to do when you're swimming or you fall into the water and you don't swim well is to relax and start to float, rise above it and float away. Same with drama. Don't get involved. Do not invest yourself. Do not extinguish your energy fighting drama. Float above it and float away. And have you a phenomenal Friday. And that's my word.
0: Word. And to quote the great Snoop, if the female dog can't swim, she's bound to drown.

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1: Remember, in one lifetime, someone has recorded a song from the radio to a cassette tape, burned music onto a CD, clicked and dragged it onto an MP3 player, and streamed it from a smartphone. 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

0: So, growing up, and I remember the first Tribe album, People Distinctive. We didn't hear a lot of Fife.
1: No.
0: I remember Low End Theory dropped. And then on the way to school, in school, homeroom, lunch, after school, four words. Did you hear Fife? Did you hear Fife? Did you hear Fife? And it was that song. Right. That's the second song on Low End Theory, Bugging Out. And he comes in with the, yo, microphone check 1, 2, what is this?
1: The five-foot assassin with the roughneck business.
0: I mean.
1: Flow like gravity.
0: Yo, I wanna, we miss you fighting, man.
1: Yeah, now, you didn't, not on, as you said, on People's Instinctive, which was groundbreaking, right?
0: It was.
1: Legendary. Fife's only on, like, he only gets off on, like, two songs on there, and it's low. It's not even...
0: Like, the pushing along verse is right. Not... You know, it's okay.
1: Can I Kick It?
0: Man, Can I Kick It? And I think he's on one other record. It was, it wasn't standout-ish. It was all Q-Tip, right?
1: It was Q-Tip. And I feel like how Fife came, he always had all of that in him. I don't know why they stifled his creativity.
0: Well, stifle no more.
1: No.

0: I gotta fix that. What hour is that?
1: I'm in the wrong day.
2: Well,
0: I'm in the wrong day, and this won't let me duplicate it, right?
2: What happened? You blew out the spot block?
0: In another day, because Heart Attack and I was

0: interpret that.
1: Okay. Anywho, yeah. Shout outs to Shakur and Kenny.
2: Yep.
1: What's cracking? What's popping, y'all? Happy Thanksgiving weekend.
2: So, shout out Philly.
3: Right.
4: Sixes and six.
3: And this one was made off of our conversation yesterday. We were trying to figure out songs that had like verses mm-hmm. with a sample in it.
5: Mm-hmm. Right, right,
2: so,
5: right.
2: So that's gonna make us viral.
3: Exactly. You know? Exactly.
1: Okay.
3: In a real way.
1: All right. Before we go to Philly, I got breaking news. Breaking news. Okay. This just happened. Dallas Cowboys practice was delayed 2 hours today
5: after a player found an unknown white powdery substance on the field.
1: Breaking news again, as I was rudely interrupted. The Dallas Cowboys practice was delayed two hours.
2: Proof in the pudding.
3: High 91, we the soul of VA.
1: Yes.
4: Proof is in the pudding.
1: Let me finish this. Breaking news, y'all.
3: Wow.
1: Dallas Cowboys practice was delayed 2 hours today after a player found an unknown white powdery substance on the field. Jerry Jones immediately suspended practice and called the police. After careful analysis, experts confirmed It was the goal line.
6: Hey, B.
1: He unplugged your mic.
6: No, drop the music.
1: Jesus.
3: You don't gotta take this, man.
1: Again, you don't gotta after you the analysis that. Heart attack, experts confirmed it wasn't that. Oh. It was the actual goal line.
2: Oh.
6: That's what we're trying to get to.
1: I know.
6: Drop the music.
1: Practice did resume once officials decided the Cowboys were unlikely to see it again this season.
2: Come on now.
5: You know,
3: it's a high performance.
5: You can tell when they let people from Gen X go on their Facebook posts and read things.
1: Yeah.
5: Old man.
1: I'm not going to be with a book of things.
3: Like, that's fake news. That's AI. All AI, man. It's not real.
1: First of all, Allen Iverson has nothing to do with that.
3: This is automated. I guess. Artificial. Incorrect.
1: All right, so Shakur handled business on the show today, but he also wanted to wrap up the week.
2: You feel me?
1: Mm-hmm. You know what I mean? And you win that joint too, Kenny?
2: In the real way.
3: And my guy Kenny in it.
2: In the realest way.
1: All right, so I think we should wrap it up, shall we? Why y'all laughing?
2: Nah, I think we're going viral off this one. Hey, if y'all want this on platforms, just let us know. We'll drop it.
3: Yes, chat, tell us. Let us know.
1: All right, well,
3: let's see what y'all think.
1: Let's see.

0: Y'all did a thing. Y'all did a thing.
1: The thing.
0: The whole situation about y'all going viral. That might mess around and be it right there.
2: I'm gonna post this on the Fresh Start Morning Show page.
1: Yeah, that one was like, yeah,
2: word
1: I
2: up.
1: Think that was our best one yet.
2: All right, so the chat is inquiring about Kenny's arm.
3: Chat. What happened to your arm?
4: You know, I go to a D1 school. So it's like, I gotta.
0: Wait a minute.
4: It's like, I'm on the air. You know, I gotta uphold a standard with my skills, my basketball skills. So as I'm playing like D1 competition, it's just like they take
2: it
4: a little. No. Like outdoor courts. We had the outdoor courts, but you know, it's D1 comp everywhere. It's a D1 school. So it's like, as I'm playing D1 comp, you know, they're just sweating a little bit too hard because I'm just a casual guy. I don't hoop. So my competition is just really try harding. Cause they don't realize, like they didn't think I was a bucket like that. Like they didn't think I was just gonna get to it. Just,
0: what happened to your arm?
4: I went for the block,
2: okay.
4: And
2: it was pretty over. Much,
4: yeah. And it was over with.
2: Did you get the block?
1: Nah.
2: That's what happened to Kenny's arm.
0: Your arm. So who was it that you? What D1 competition were you up against? That you're trying to get this block? Shakur?
1: I was the cop. That's what happens, man. Kenny been sustaining this injury for a minute, though.
4: So I think this is
0: you
4: where
0: went up against D4.5 and got your arm broke.
1: Mind you, B has a ball. We've been trying to set up hoops for like this whole year.
2: Yeah, you told me, you texted me yesterday to bring it. I didn't.
1: See?
2: I'm gonna go buy one.
1: Okay. We gotta get a ball here.
2: But it's also got to be less than 200 degrees outside.
4: Nah, we need a mini hoop in here. We need a mini hoop.
1: I've been saying that. Y'all can see it in the chat. We need a mini hoop.
2: You want something to happen to your other arm?
1: You will be getting the scandalous treatment.
0: You cannot get hurt. At the radio station.
1: No. Nothing bad can happen.
2: Nah. I'm dropping you off in the hallway.
0: Drag your body out underneath of the football stadium.
4: Literally.
2: And leave you.
1: Oh my God.
2: I don't know what happened to Kenny's arm.
1: What happened to his arm?
2: All right, y'all. Hey, enjoy your weekend. Tomorrow, Fresh Radio Mixtape. We take it to the year 1992 in hip hop from 8 to 10 p.m. Tune in for that as the learning lab continues.
1: I caught the one last week.
2: 91. We was at 91. Yeah. I appreciate that. Line of Mercedes is up next. Thank y'all. Hey, look, enjoy your weekend. Good job, both of y'all, this week.
4: Thank you, sir.
2: Shakur, heavy. Yes. Heavy. The improvement is immaculate.
1: Appreciate it.
2: I'm going to need you when we recruit, because this is your last semester. You, Kenny, too. We need you to help learn the new students.
1: Gotcha. It was a lot of new recruits I saw yesterday.
4: Yeah, they really liked the radio station. So.
1: Yeah,
2: it had nothing to do with Kenny's arm. Be safe, be easy, be smart in these streets. Keep your head on a swivel, watch your back, protect your neck, be good to yourself, be good to others. Have a great weekend. You know what I mean? Live from the campus of Norfolk State University, Madison Hall to be exact. Shout outs to everybody new on campus. Listen, we have opportunities here for you to learn across the board. Shout outs to, of course, Cola. You know what I mean? But everything we do involves journalism, broadcasting, research, diction. Hmm? What else I'm missing?
1: Wait, huh?
2: See? Maturity.
1: Wait, we don't got that here.
5: Hey, yo.
2: Maturity.
1: What, Shin?
4: Gratuity.
1: What? Shut up, Arn.
2: How you pronunciate.
1: Diction.
2: Yeah.
4: Whoa.
2: What, hence the form. What? How do you find definitions? What book is that?
1: The dictionary.
4: Whoa. Holy cow.
2: Mater is like in this. Maturity.
0: Please with the maturity. Let's try it.
2: Okay. What else, Maynard? What else we you know what I mean?
0: We need it's really just the confidence of knowing that what you're saying is A, accurate, B, well pronounced, and C, delivered in such a way that it is relatable to the listener, is bite-sized, meaning they can understand it in a shorter period of time, and it makes sense in their brain, because we can't say things in a story and have people read them, right? We're not the newspaper, we're the radio.
2: Right.
4: Said it real well.
2: Paint that picture.
0: You got to paint a picture of people's brains.
5: I like that.
1: Real way.
2: So it's you know, TV is much easier. When you're in front of a camera, it's much easier because you could put up lower thirds, which is like the text of your story. Mm. You could put up the actual visuals for the story. Radio is different. You know what I mean? You got to, paint that picture. Yeah. All right. Look, enjoy your weekend. Be safe. Live from the campus of Norfolk State University. Behold
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Hot 91, the soul of VA. Good morning, Hampton Roads. I'm Alana Mercedes, here to welcome you to a beautiful Friday here in the 757. And you know I'm here to supply you with all the good vibes, all your favorite tunes during the midday. Let's kick it off with Chaka Khan and Snoop Dogg on Hot 91, the soul of VA.

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Hot 91, the soul of VA. I'm Alana Mercedes, and I've been on air for a decent amount of time now, and I feel like I'm giving y'all some pretty good gems about building yourself up, leveling up, becoming more mentally centered, and just loving on yourself more. Now, of course, my hope is that you've been taking notes and really working on these things, and I have a way to see if you have been. So stay tuned. Let me give you some signs that you're becoming a more foundationally secure person. That's coming up on Hot 91, the soul of VA.

Soul of VA. I'm Alana Mercedes, and today, officially, tickets went on sale to see Steve Lacy at the Dome in Virginia Beach on October the 20th. But you know what? We got something in store for you once again today. We're giving away one more pair of tickets to go see him. And I know, yes, they're on sale, but why go buy one you can win from your favorite station, all right? So make sure you're tuned in today for your chance to win, yet again, another pair of tickets to go see Steve Lacy at the Dome by Rudder Mills in Virginia Beach on October the 20th. Make sure you stay tuned. Ladies and gentlemen, coming up next, I'm going to give you a handful of signs that you are officially becoming a more secure person. That's up next on Hot 91, The Soul of VA.

of VA. I'm Alana Mercedes, and yes, we are constantly talking about all the things that we would like to change or enhance about ourselves. But do we ever stop and give ourselves pats on the back for progression, for finally changing that thing that we wanted to, or just progressing in any other area of your life? And if you need that reminder today, I'm going to give you 4 signs that you are becoming a more secure person. So number 1, you're probably becoming more secure if you see people and relationships for what they are, as opposed to your fantasies or expectations or even your own projections. You're starting to accept people for who they are at face value, and you're okay with that. Number 2, you're thinking about the long-term consequences over instant gratification. So in other words, you're proactive versus reactive. You might see something and think, man, this would be great right now, but if I just wait, if I just do this or take this step first, it's really going to be worth it in the long run. So that shows that you're becoming more secure. Number 3, if prioritizing your needs no longer feels mean or selfish, and disappointing other people might not feel like such a burden to you. Yes, of course, it is amazing to be a selfless person, to be kind and caring and genuine. But in order to do that, you do have to take care of yourself first. So if you're not feeling so bad about, hey, I know what my limits are and I have boundaries, then you are probably becoming more secure. And lastly, number 4, if you're making decisions from a place of trust and authenticity versus fear and judgment, if you're starting to really trust yourself and trust your own judgment, then you are for sure possibly becoming a more secure person. Now, the key word here is becoming. It's a journey. So don't beat yourself up if you don't quite hit all of the marks. Take this as an opportunity to start implementing them. Now, I'm no psychologist, no psychiatrist, just a student of life, and these are things that I've realized about myself that have made me a more secure person. So I really hope this was able to help somebody out today. And if you miss these gems, they'll be on my Instagram at It's Alana Mercedes, because I want us to pat ourselves on the back for being secure or walk towards becoming more secure all of 2026 and beyond. Again, that's on Instagram at It's Alana Mercedes. Stay tuned. I have your entertainment news coming up on Hot 91, the soul of VA.

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12: 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Good luck. Hot 91, the soul of VA. 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

Hot 91, the soul of VA. I'm Alana Mercedes, and if you were the winner of a Hot 91 swag bag this week, make sure you're tuned in, because I'm going to announce the grand prize winners in just a couple of minutes, all right? And you could win an array of prizes today. You could win Cousins Festival tickets. You could win Live Nation concert tickets. You could win some Lunch on Us by Wings and Things, Pound Cakes by Jen, ice cream from Sunday Scoops, and so much more. But first, of course, you had to win your Hot 91 swag bag, so make sure you're listening in today so that you can know if you won one of those grand prizes. Stay tuned. I have your entertainment news coming up on Hot 91, the soul of VA.

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0: We're consistently adding more fuel to the fire. So be on the lookout, because Hot 91 is going to be moving all around the 757. 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

The soul of VA. I'm Alana Mercedes. Today is August the 14th, which is when we celebrate National Creamsicle Day. And if there's anything I know about hot weather, it's that you can never go wrong with a nice creamy treat like a creamsicle, all right? So go ahead and enjoy that sweet treat today. Make sure you stay tuned. Every entertainment news coming up on Hot 91, the soul of VA. Monday.

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3: The soul of VA.

the soul of VA. I'm Alana Mercedes, and ladies and gents, it's time for your entertainment news of the hour. So let's go ahead and get on into it. Now, first off, Tyga's new album, Starface, is facing a lot of backlash, especially after the use of all that AI. So it's hit a major stumbling block since its release, scoring only a 0%, the first ever 0% rating for Peacock, which is a platform that judges albums. Now, after introducing the alter ego and its glossy 80s-inspired sound with a lot of fanfare, Tyga's latest project has reportedly really missed the Billboard 200 altogether. And that news arrives just as the LP has been dealt an especially brutal critical blow, okay? So it reportedly made fewer than 2,000 units.

voices. It's just, I'm not going to lie, guys, listening to it, like I said, when you're using AI for the majority or the 100% of any project, you're always going to be able to tell. It loses its uniqueness, and especially from an artist like Tyga, who has typically been able to keep something on the Billboard. Always, but no. He previously explained, though, in a statement, quote, "We definitely used AI as a tool, and I know people are going to be mad about me saying this, but it's where technology is going," end quote. Now, although I can agree, like, yes, unfortunately, that is the direction we're heading in, I do think it was irresponsible of him to produce a totally AI album with an AI alter ego, which just, to me, it's a little strange. So, like I said, scored 0% on Pitchfork, and it doesn't look like that album is going to be making any noise at the end of the day. Next up, Tyler Perry has released an extended trailer of Why Did I Get Married Again, which will be the third in the Why Did I Get Married series. Now, this one is a reunion, but it's also packed with, of course, the familiar personalities, some fresh faces, and a lot of relationship drama, as you can expect. This one is happening with the backdrop of Lake Cuomo in Italy. And the latest chapter reunites Mike, Sheila, Troy, Terry, Diane, Marcus, and Angela as they gather for the destination wedding of Marcus and Angela's daughter. Now, I'm really excited about this. It's been years since Why Did I Get Married 2 came out, and this one premieres globally on September the 9th, again on Netflix, so be sure to check that out if you are a Why Did I Get Married fan. Lastly, next weekend, Virginia Beach is going to see the Good For You Fest going down at the oceanfront, and it's going to be a great time put on by the Antidote Agency. It's going to be August the 21st and the 22nd, a two-day schedule, which is basically a lot of

fitness and health. So again, that is available on Instagram at Good For You Fest and also online, goodforyoufestival.com, August 21st through the 22nd in Virginia Beach. That's your entertainment news for the hour, ladies and gents. And of course, it's Friday, so we got to kick your weekend off right with the Friday Midday Lunch Mix by DJ Melvin. That's coming up next on Hot 91, the Soul of VA.

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Hot 91, the soul of VA. I'm Alana Mercedes. Thank you so much to DJ Melvin for always kicking the weekend off right with the Friday midday lunch mix. Okay, going into the weekend lit. Now make sure you stay tuned, ladies and gents, because your Friday just got that much better. If you won one of the swag bags this weekend, this past week, I'm about to announce the grand prize winners for this week's 91 Days of Summer, and I wouldn't want you to miss it. So make sure you stay tuned. That's coming up on Hot 91, the soul of VA.

91, the soul of VA. I'm Alana Mercedes, and if you want a Hot 91 swag bag at any point this week, now is the time to go ahead and perk them ears up because I'm releasing the names of the grand prize winners of this week's 91 Days of Summer. So first off, the winner of a $91 Walmart gift card is Miss Linda M. Congratulations, Miss Linda. Next up, the winner of a Sunday Scoop gift card is Miss Latasha P. Congratulations, Latasha. The winner of our Town Center Cold Press gift card is Miss Charlotte U. Okay, my ladies are coming in strong, period. The winner of a $25 Wings and Things gift certificate, Miss Shatavia H. The winner of the family four-pack of Cinema Cafe movie passes is Miss Carrie A. The winner of our $25 Pound Cakes by Jen gift certificate, Miss Angela G. Okay, ladies. And lastly, the winner of two Cousins Festival tickets, Miss Oletta C.

0: soul of VA. I'm Alana Mercedes, and it's time for your mental health moment with Mercedes. So I need you to listen up and hear me well. A lot of the time, we expect ourselves to always be okay. But what matters is how you show up on those days when you're not feeling your best. On those days when things aren't going exactly as planned. How are you showing up? Are you still showing up at all? That is what's going to make the difference in your life. What's going to set you apart from person A and person B? So make sure that you are taking inventory of how you are showing up on those days when you're not feeling 100%. I hope that was able to help somebody out today. Make sure you stay tuned. I got your Hot 101 coming up at the top of the hour on Hot 91, the soul of VA.
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0: Hot 91, the soul of VA. I'm Alana Mercedes, and if you missed the Hot 1 at 1, it was Kendrick Lamar featuring SZA with Luther. And if you have a Hot 1 at 1 suggestion, you already know what to do. Head over to Instagram at It's Alana Mercedes. Tap on that Hot 1 at 1 highlight, and you can let me know what song you think deserves that number one spot of the day. Make sure you stay tuned, ladies and gentlemen. The final giveaway of the show this week, all right? Two tickets to go see Steve Lacy at the Dome in Virginia Beach on October the 20th. They could be yours on Hot 91, the soul of VA.
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0: 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So be on the lookout, because Hot 91 is going to be moving all around the 757. 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
6: Yeah.

of BA. I'm Alana Mercedes, and right now I'm looking for caller number 9. So give me a call now, 757-823-9672. I have 2 tickets to go see Steve Lacy in concert October the 20th at the Dome by Rudder Mills in Virginia Beach, all right? The first time he's been on tour since, I believe, 2023-ish, so this is long awaited. And I want you to be in the building, so give me a call now, 757-823-9672, 757-823-WNSB. Hot 91, the soul of VA. You

0: 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Who am I speaking with?
1: Martina.
0: Hi, Martina. What city are you calling from?
1: Chesapeake.
0: From Chesapeake. Okay, girl. Well, get ready for the show on October 20th. You are caller number 9.
1: Yes!
0: Yes, ma'am. So you just won 2 tickets to go see Steve Lacy in concert at the Dome. And, of course, you got to let everybody know who hooked you up with your 2 tickets.
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91, the soul of VA. I'm Alana Mercedes, and I want to thank you for kicking it with me on this beautiful Friday here in the 757. Make sure you hit me on Instagram at It's Alana Mercedes, and stay tuned because Scandalous DJ Scan is in the building to keep you company for the rest of your afternoon. 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
8: With Katie and Lovett. Breaking news. The man accused of killing a healthcare company executive in New York City pleaded guilty in federal court Friday. An attorney for Luigi Mangione told the court that her client was prepared to plead guilty to the indictment at this time. The judge then asked Mangione how he pleaded to the two counts in the indictment, with Mangione responding, guilty. Mangione faced federal stalking charges connected to the December 2024 killing of United Healthcare CEO Brian Thompson. Mangione then went on to say in court that he shot Thompson and knew what he was doing was illegal. He also confirmed to the judge that he understood that he could face a life sentence in prison. Sentencing in the federal case was set for December 18th. Mangione also faces second-degree murder and weapons charges in a state case. He had previously pleaded not guilty in both cases. Experts say a guilty plea at the federal level could be part of a strategy to affect the state case. It is currently set to go to trial on September 8th. In national news, vandalizing a national monument can come with massive penalties. U.S. Attorney Jeannie Pyro says her office is filing felony charges against Melissa L. Ferris. She is accused of using spray paint to graffiti Washington, D.C.'s World War II Memorial and pouring soap into its fountains. The charges against her include depredation against property of the United States and destruction of veterans' memorials. Those offenses can be punishable by up to 10 years in prison. The crimes drew the attention of President Donald Trump, who posted about the incident on Truth Social. Ferris is currently in custody. By Friday morning, the memorial had been cleaned and the fountains appeared to be operating normally. Today's weather forecast calls for cloudy skies followed by partly cloudy conditions expected around 12 p.m. with winds up to 11 miles per hour. Today will be a high of 94 degrees with a low of 79. Chance of rain, 35%. The temperature outside is currently 93 degrees. In other news, a judge in Washington State is putting new limits on the prediction market Kalshi. Wednesday, the judge issued a preliminary injunction barring state residents from betting on most of the platform's offerings. That includes sports, elections, politics, entertainment, tech, and science. The judge also blocked Kalshi from advertising to Washington consumers. Washington's attorney general accuses Kalshi of violating state gambling laws. However, Kalshi disagrees, arguing it is regulated by the federal government. Washington joins a growing number of states challenging Kalshi and other prediction markets in court.
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0: 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So be on the lookout, because Hot 91 is going to be moving all around the 757. 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

remix, Sexy Ladies, Lizzo featuring UCB. DJ Scan here right now. I got your healthy relationship talk of the day. It's real simple. Something that'll help to keep your relationship healthy is that when the weekend gets here, you get out there, you enjoy yourself, and you just really, you know, do some things together that you haven't done in a while. Don't always just work, work, work. You know, take that time to spend more time with each other, all right? That's your healthy relationship talk of the day. Y'all stay tuned. Beyonce right now, Hot 91.

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2: 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Yeah. 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We'll see you August 22nd.
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4: With Katie and Lovett. Breaking news. The man accused of killing a healthcare company executive in New York City pleaded guilty in federal court Friday. An attorney for Luigi Mangione told the court that her client was prepared to plead guilty to the indictment at this time. The judge then asked Mangione how he pleaded to the two counts in the indictment, with Mangione responding, guilty. Mangione faced federal stalking charges connected to the December 2024 killing of United Healthcare CEO Brian Thompson. Mangione then went on to say in court that he shot Thompson and knew what he was doing was illegal. He also confirmed to the judge that he understood that he could face a life sentence in prison. Sentencing in the federal case was set for December 18th. Mangione also faces second-degree murder and weapons charges in a state case. He had previously pleaded not guilty in both cases. Experts say a guilty plea at the federal level could be part of a strategy to affect the state case. It is currently set to go to trial on September 8th. In national news, vandalizing a national monument can come with massive penalties. U.S. Attorney Jeannie Pyro says her office is filing felony charges against Melissa L. Ferris. She is accused of using spray paint to graffiti Washington, D.C.'s World War II Memorial and pouring soap into its fountains. The charges against her include depredation against property of the United States and destruction of veterans' memorials. Those offenses can be punishable by up to 10 years in prison. The crimes drew the attention of President Donald Trump, who posted about the incident on Truth Social. Ferris is currently in custody. By Friday morning, the memorial had been clean and the fountains appear to be operating normally. Today's weather forecast calls for cloudy skies followed by partly cloudy conditions expected around 12 p.m. with winds up to 11 miles per hour. Today will be a high of 94 degrees with a low of 79. Chance of rain, 35%. The temperature outside is currently 93 degrees. In other news, a judge in Washington State is putting new limits on the prediction market Kalshi. Wednesday, the judge issued a preliminary injunction barring state residents from betting on most of the platform's offerings. That includes sports, elections, politics, entertainment, tech, and science. The judge also blocked Kalshi from advertising to Washington consumers. Washington's attorney general accuses Kalshi of violating state gambling laws. However, Kalshi disagrees, arguing it is regulated by the federal government. Washington joins a growing number of states challenging Kalshi and other prediction markets in court. I'm Katie and Lovett, and this is your 91 Second News on Hot 91, the soul of VA.

Hot 91, the soul of V.A. Michael Jackson, remember the time. And true story, man, there was a time when Michael Jackson was here. And if you remember Waterside and Jillian's, that's right, he was there. Teddy Riley brought him there to Jillian's. Can you imagine seeing Michael Jackson playing video games and stuff downtown Norfolk? Yup, classic V.A. history for you right there. Right now, Dave and Tim's Rain Dance, Hot 91, the soul of V.A.

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The summer is not over just yet. We are still having a lot of things going on, so we want y'all to stay up to date with everything that we have going on. All right, right now I want you back, Johnny Venus with Hot 91, the Soul of VA.

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9: 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Good luck. 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
7: With Katie and Lovett. Breaking news. The man accused of killing a healthcare company executive in New York City pleaded guilty in federal court Friday. An attorney for Luigi Mangione told the court that her client was prepared to plead guilty to the indictment at this time. The judge then asked Mangione how he pleaded to the two counts in the indictment, with Mangione responding, guilty. Mangione faced federal stalking charges connected to the December 2024 killing of United Healthcare CEO Brian Thompson. Mangione then went on to say in court that he shot Thompson and knew what he was doing was illegal. He also confirmed to the judge that he understood that he could face a life sentence in prison. Sentencing in the federal case was set for December 18th. Mangione also faces second-degree murder and weapons charges in a state case. He had previously pleaded not guilty in both cases. Experts say a guilty plea at the federal level could be part of a strategy to affect the state case. It is currently set to go to trial on September 8th. In national news, vandalizing a national monument can come with massive penalties. U.S. Attorney Jeannie Pyro says her office is filing felony charges against Melissa L. Ferris. She is accused of using spray paint to graffiti Washington, D.C.'s World War II Memorial and pouring soap into its fountains. The charges against her include depredation against property of the United States and destruction of veterans' memorials. Those offenses can be punishable by up to 10 years in prison. The crimes drew the attention of President Donald Trump, who posted about the incident on Truth Social. Ferris is currently in custody. By Friday morning, the memorial had been cleaned and the fountains appeared to be operating normally. Today's weather forecast calls for cloudy skies followed by partly cloudy conditions expected around 12 p.m. with winds up to 11 miles per hour. Today will be a high of 94 degrees with a low of 79. Chance of rain, 35%. The temperature outside is currently 93 degrees. In other news, a judge in Washington State is putting new limits on the prediction market Kalshi. Wednesday, the judge issued a preliminary injunction barring state residents from betting on most of the platform's offerings. That includes sports, elections, politics, entertainment, tech, and science. The judge also blocked Kalshi from advertising to Washington consumers. Washington's attorney general accuses Kalshi of violating state gambling laws. However, Kalshi disagrees, arguing it is regulated by the federal government. Washington joins a growing number of states challenging Kalshi and other prediction markets in court. I'm Katie and Lovett, and this is your 91 Second News on Hot 91, the soul of VA.

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0: We're consistently adding more fuel to the fire. So be on the lookout, because Hot 91 is going to be moving all around the 757. It's the Hot 91 Days of Summer.
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I got a motivational quote for you. Check this out, 757. Show me your friends and I will show you your future. Let me say it one more time for you. 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That's a motivation for you. 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
4: 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And that's your cybersecurity tip for today. 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

0: DJ Scan here. Gotta say thank y'all for tuning in on this Feel Good Friday. The weekend is here. Hope you have a great one. All right, y'all be safe out there. And remember, no matter what you do, always put God first. Give it your best, and it will manifest. My bro Ron TV, he's up next. 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
1: 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Big Master P vibe, no limit. Ballin' hard on another hemisphere. Somebody tell them people Mr. Hem is here.
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0: What's up, VA? 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Act like you know. All right, look, it's Friday. 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
1: You gotta do something.
0: And all right, look, look, look, look.
2: Thank you, Jesus. Appreciate it.
1: We're gonna get to all the shout outs.
0: Hey,
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0: right, look.
1: We're going to get to all the festivities.
0: My name's Ron TV.
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1: VA.
0: All week, I've been telling you we were giving away prizes, and today was the grand prize drawing. Somebody won Cousins Festival tickets. Somebody won a $91 gift card to Walmart. Somebody won $25 to Wings and Things. I don't know what's in them things, but I know them things be good. So I've got the winners list right here, and I'm going to read it in a few. All right. We got a lot going on in the city tonight, too, and this weekend. And Cousins Festival returns September 5th, and Cousins Radio is tomorrow at 12. So we got a lot of probably giveaways, a little giveaway thing here and there. We're going to see. All right, look, stay right where you at. Shout outs and more to come.

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0: 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We lit. It's Brian TV.
1: Hey yo, Hot 91 with a soul of VA. So look, last night, we had a lot of preseason games going on. The NFL is almost back. It's just revving up. We're almost there. All right. Let me see. 49ers got beat by the Titans, 19-13. Buccaneers and the Jets play today. Dolphins and the Commanders play today. The Chargers destroyed the Texans yesterday, 27-7. Let me see. Cardinals, 27-14. The Raiders. What am I looking for? I know what I'm looking for. Oh, there it is. The Steelers, 28. The Packers, 9. Huh? Steeler Nation all day. Look. Aaron Rodgers even stepped out there a little bit, you know. Gotta call him Unk now. Unk stepped out there a little bit. Let me see who we got tonight. Tonight we got the, Broncos and Falcons. Okay, all right. That's a 7-9. Okay, we got a few games on tonight and some MLB. The Cal Nobody's played the defending champion Seahawks tomorrow at 8. That's going to be crazy. Ooh, Ravens and Eagles going to be crazy tomorrow, too. I'm interested in Rams Chiefs tomorrow, too. That's a lot. Sneaky team. The Saints, I heard. They might be a little sneaky this year. And the Jets, if they can pick up, if they can get their quarterback right. Geno Smith, you gotta show off this year, man. You gotta show off this year, my boy. All right. You gotta do something. All right, look. We're gonna get to all the shout outs. We're gonna get to all the festivities. I just need you to stay right where you at, all right? Hot 91 Soul of EA.

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3: 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It's Ryan TV.
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What's up, man? It's your homeboy T-Pain, and right now you're checking out Ron TV. Understand what this is. It's the greatest. And you know, greatness plus greatness equals great greatness. Holla at your boy.

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0: the school. Remember, fighting ain't the way. We'll see you August 22nd.
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0: Do you know who on the radio right now? We lit. It's Ryan TV.
1: Hey, man. Say, man. Hey, man. It's Hot 91 with a Soul of VA. So, look, the 91 days of summer is still going strong. We got till September. We're going to have 91 days in the books. Four times a day for 91 days. That's a lot of prizes. Plus the grand prize every Friday, which is today. So everybody who won this week, your name was in a drawing. And in that drawing were surprise grand prizes attached to it. If you were one of the 16 who were qualified, okay, then 1, 2, 3, 4, 5, 6, 7 of you, all right, got a grand prize. Let's see who won. Linda, you won yourself a $91 gift card from Walmart. Latasha Person won yourself a Sunday Scoop gift card. Charlotte Uzel, you got yourself a Town Center Cole, Cole Press? Oh my gosh, okay. I ain't mad at that. Shativia. Oh, Harold, what's up? You won yourself a $25 Wings and Things. Okay, Miss Harold, I see you. Carrie Artist, you got yourself a family four-pack to Cinema Cafe. Angela Guy got yourself a $25 gift card to Pound Cakes. Okay, by Jen. And Oletta Carlos Whitfield got yourself two Cousins Festival tickets. Yassa. I ain't mad at y'all. If you didn't win this week, we're going to restart this thing on Monday, okay? From the morning show with DJ B to Alana Mercedes and Scandalous all day long from 6 a.m. until 10 p.m. Four times a day, you got a chance to win and get qualified, all right? And maybe one of those grand prizes can be yours on Friday. So look, stay right where you at. Follow me on Instagram at RonTV757. It's Friday. We about to get lit. It's Hot 91 Soul of VA.
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0: 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We lit. It's Ryan TV.
1: Oh, man. Oh, man. Tide 91. Feels so good to be alive on a Friday. Don't you agree? We are here in the building. Your boy Ron TV. Make sure you follow me on Instagram at RonTV757. Look, we've been giving away prizes part of the 91 Days of Summer all summer long. All right. I read you the winners just a few minutes ago. And if your name was not on that list, okay, if you haven't won, because you got to wait 30 days after you win any prize, okay? But if you've never won, on Monday, we restart the clock, okay? You restart the clock from morning till night, okay? DJ B in the morning with the Freshens, Alana Mercedes at 10 till 2, Scandalous from 2 to 6, and yours truly from 6 to 10, the most lit show on radio. Prizes all day long. Feels good to win, man. Feel good to win. Yo, Zay.
2: Yes, sir.
1: It's popping, my boy.
2: And not much. Just here at the illustrious Norfolk State University.
1: Hey, listen, man, that shirt fire too. Where you get that from? They selling those, or I gotta?
2: Hey, okay. Now this is only for class of 2030,
1: bro. You know, look, they've been showing y'all around on campus, man. They've been really catering to the freshmen, man. I like what I'm seeing. How's your experience so far before the season actually gets started?
2: Hey, this just makes me more excited for the fall semester, spring semester. It just makes me excited to be a student.
1: Were you here Sunday? You know, DC Young Fly was here.
2: Yeah.
1: Did you catch that?
2: Yeah, so that was for, he was just like talking to us, you know, just like giving some heads up, but like, hey, y'all are grown now, time to, you know, start to mature and stuff like that.
1: I know DC ain't talking about being mature, bro. Alright, I ain't gonna get on him.
2: But hey, right. It was amazing. You know, did a couple of skits here and there. Right. You know, he had everybody lit. Okay. It was amazing. Great.
1: That's my guy, man. I'll hit him up later. Look, this is what we're going to do. I want y'all to stay right where you at. If you got any shout-outs you want, you got any birthdays, hit me up. And also, it's a severe storm. What? You got a birthday? Mm-hmm. What's up? Who the shout-out for?
2: Hey, shout-out to my grandmother.
1: Okay, grandma.
2: My grandmother. Her birthday was August 13th.
1: Okay.
2: Right.
1: Shout-out to grandma.
2: Shout-out to my grandmother. I love her so much. My mima. Her name is Cynthia.
1: What's up, Cynth?
3: What's up? Yeah, just a quick little shout out. Love you so much.
1: All right. Listen, we'll be right back. Shout out to all the grandmamas. 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
0: 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So be on the lookout, because Hot 91 is going to be moving all around the 757. 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

0: 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It's Ryan TV. 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We lit. 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
1: Yep. Hot 91 with a solo VA. Ryan TV in the building. Hey, look, you know what's crazy? I literally have a segment called Talk About It Tuesday where I tell you guys to hit me up. Somebody just was mad at me. So that was like, yo, bro, when can we give you some suggestions or topics or ideas? I'm like, bro, every Tuesday, Talk About It Tuesday. I said I invite y'all to listen and give me your, you know what I mean, your input or your burden or what's on your mind or your ideas. You get to run the show on Tuesdays. So obviously you don't be listening. Aha, caught you. See? Because if you was listening on Tuesdays, unless you just exclusively have to work Tuesdays, if you listen every other day, then thank you. Every Tuesday I do this. All you gotta do is hit me up. Inbox me at RonTV757. I'm taking your suggestions, all types of things, because I like keeping I like being innovative and creative, but I also like sharing my platform with you guys, because there's no other station you can call and be like, look, you want to try and do this today? And then I'd be like, yeah, let's do it, like immediately on the spot. It's almost it's kind of like a like on Wild 'N Out. We just on the spot do it. I think that's pretty cool, man. I think that's pretty cool. I don't think nobody else is. I'm trying to think, but I want to get ahead of myself. I'm trying to think and make sure. I've never heard no other radio station do that. Yeah. I think I'm the only one. We're the only ones. Right on the spot, we just do it. Whatever your ideas are, whatever your topics are, you get to dictate the show from 6 to 10 on Tuesdays. And I got you. But it's Friday. And on Fridays, I like to get lit, all right? On Fridays, I like to turn up. How y'all want to do this? How y'all want to do this today, all right? It's Friday. It feels good outside. I know my man Jadakiss and Fat Joe got that new joint. I'm going to run that real quick, and we'll get back to it. Hey, Jada.
2: Yes, sir. 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And make sure y'all follow my boy at RonTV757 on Instagram.
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40 was such a bang. 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Please don't put me to the test. You trying to get back on the net. 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